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0: 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So I've been listening to it at work. 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
1: 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If no, I told my teacher, I said, this is awesome. Listen to this. This is good. I enjoy every song. 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So congrats, fellas, and we'll be tuning in all of

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1: 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Well, everything. You guys play so much good music. It's so awesome.
2: 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I can't believe you guys are playing all these tunes. You're actually playing songs that the other stations play, but you're playing everything all in one.

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1: 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I love it. I love all the music. 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
2: 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Oh, I love Bob. I'm a Bobby boy. I am. I'm seriously in my car, at home, at work. 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

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The album Pyromania, by the way, from 1983. Foolin' from Def Leppard on Bob.

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Jasper in Syracuse. 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I mean, she's in on it. She could win $2,000 just for doing what she's doing already. And that's listening to Bob FM. Hey, you could win $2,000, become a Babylonian. 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

0: 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Blue Oyster Cult, Milli Vanilli, and Genesis on the way. 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
1: We're just getting going. 90 minutes nonstop for your lunch hour. It's National Frozen Custard Day. Are you hitting up Culver's? Are you hitting up Freddy's? I love me some good vanilla custard. Get out there and celebrate. It's also World Ribeye Day. Yeah, I know what I'm doing with my wife for dinner tonight. We're having ribeyes. Thanks for listening. 90 minutes nonstop. It's a mega music bobathon on Bob FM. Here's you two.

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1: Going two from Billy Joel today. Allentown is in northeast Pennsylvania. Billy Joel did not grow up there. He grew up in Long Island.

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1: 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And I noticed your ratings are pretty high, and hopefully they'll stay like that forever, because I'm one of your biggest fans. Thank you.
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It's National Thrift Shop Day. 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
1: On the back wall,
0: yeah.
1: There's like little gadgets and little things that, you know, people are giving away. There literally was a pair of dentures.
0: Dentures. How much?
1: I think they were like $5.
0: Oh, my.
1: I mean, I guess if they fit somebody's mouth, I don't know.
0: Gross.
1: I don't know.
0: Oh, my.
1: It was weird.

Hey, it's the Bob Days of Summer. Friday night, it's going down. Utah First Credit Union Amphitheater. Toto, Christopher Cross, The Romantics is going to be so good. We got free tickets every single hour all day Thursday. You want them? 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Toto, Christopher Cross, The Romantics, Friday.

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1: 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Have a good day.
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It's the Bob days of summer, and the weather absolutely perfect. Dead on average, 95 and sunshine today, 72 tonight, 92 tomorrow. It's 90.

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Mark Walty on your Monday with a More Music Bobathon underway with Cyndi Lauper. 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

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Thanks, Regina. Shout out to everybody in Sunset. Tiffany. And I think we're alone now on

0: 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Are they singing about the big boy? You know that train, that steam train, the Union Pacific 4014 big boy? Is that the runaway train? I don't know. It might be. 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It's Mark Waldie. I'm glad you're here because I want to tell you about what's happening Thursday. Another Bob FM ticket window Thursday. It's concert tickets for Toto, Christopher Cross, and the Romantics. August 21st, it's coming right up. Utah First Credit Union Amphitheater. And all day Thursday, we open up the Bob FM ticket window. Every hour, we give you a keyword to text in. And that's how you win the concert tickets, all right? It's part of the Bob Days of Summer. Toto, Christopher Cross, and the Romantics. And your free tickets coming up Thursday on Bob FM.
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We keep it up all day long while you're there at work or at home or listening from the car, wherever you happen to be. 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

0: 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And this could be your hot spot for concert tickets, because coming up this Thursday, it's another Ticket Window Thursday on Bob FM. And the hot show that everybody's talking about is Toto, Christopher Cross, and the Romantics, August 21st. Utah First Credit Union Amphitheater. It's a triple bill. How can it not be a great show? We're giving away tickets for the great show all day Thursday. Every hour, we'll open up the Bob FM ticket window, and we'll give you a keyword to text in, and that's how you win the free concert tickets. 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And I'm doing another More Music Bobathon with the boss. Bruce Springsteen is coming up, Animotion, and Don Henley.
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Capaldi checking your Bobland weather. Mostly sunny today, but hot and dry for the rest of this week. Hot and dry and a little bit fluffy, just the way I like my pancakes. Right now, 97 here in downtown Salt Lake. A slight chance of rain showers for tomorrow, but I wouldn't put much hope into that. 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

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Jeffrey Larson, listening to Bob FM from Granite. Thanks, Jeff. Great to have you as a Bobalonian, man. We're doing this Bobathon with New Order and Blue Monday on Bob FM.

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0: 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You can get four tickets for $99. The Summer of Live has some great concerts, too. Like Coming Right Up, Toto, Christopher Cross, and The Romantics. That's going to be part of what we got going down on Thursday here at Bob FM with the Bob FM ticket window. Also, Avenged Sevenfold is coming up, Chicago and Styx, Motley Crue, Stained, so many others too. 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Listen, I've got another Bobathon coming up for the ride home. Aha is on the way. Aerosmith and Prince.
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0: Bob is finally ready to say those three little words you've been waiting to hear.
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0: 5 o'clock, Bob FM. Let's hit it. Let's get into three iconic songs from one iconic year here at Bob FM. Going back in time, using the Time Warp Wave Blaster for those three iconic songs from 1998.
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0: All right, three iconic songs from 98. We're starting off with the Backstreet Boys and Everybody, Everybody, Everybody.

The Backstreet Boys from 1998 on Bob FM's Where's Waldy? That's everybody. Everybody's included on this trip back to 1998 for three iconic songs and one from Faith Hill. 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

1998 on Bob FM's Where's Waldy? And Faith Hill. Oh, she sounds so great with This Kiss. Three iconic songs, one iconic year. And 1998 here on Bob FM today, the birth of Google. We saw Google in 1998 for the first time. And

everybody probably saw the movie Saving Private Ryan. That was the biggest movie, a huge blockbuster for Steven Spielberg from 1998. And a hit song from Everclear from 98, Father of

I love it too, man. Bring on the rock and roll. We're doing mega music at Bob FM, 90 minutes nonstop. And giving a shout out to Manny Flores. Listening to Bob FM from Perry. He signed up on our website at bobfmutah.com. 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

It's the Mega Music Bobathon and Bob's Juke Jitsu. Two songs battling for your vote, and today it's a couple of songs about a girl. That ought to start a fight, right? Two songs about a girl. I'm going to need you to vote on one of these songs today in Juke Jitsu. We'll play the song with the most votes coming up at 6. And song number one, about a girl. I bet you know her. It's The Police and Roxanne. Roxanne. Two songs about a girl on Bob FM's Juke Jitsu. Song number two is from Fleetwood Mac, about a girl. Rihanna.

BobFMUtah.com. This is it, Bob FM's Juke Jitsu. Two songs battling for your vote. And like I've already mentioned, we'll play the song with the most votes coming up at 6 o'clock, so help us vote, will you? Also, you can vote using the Bob FM mobile app. That'll make it really easy. Two songs about a girl. That's our theme on Juke Jitsu. The Police with Roxanne or Fleetwood Mac and Rhiannon. Which girl do you want to win Bob FM's Juke Jitsu?

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Songs about a girl, the police with Roxanne, up against Fleetwood Mac and Rhiannon. And you can vote now, too, at BobFMUtah.com, all right? I'm going to play the song with the most votes coming up right now. Wild Cherry, play that funky music.

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And we still have the website open for your vote today in Jujitsu. Two songs about a girl. The Police with Roxanne up against Fleetwood Mac and Rhiannon. 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
1: Yeah, two songs about a girl. Song number one is from The Police, and it's Roxanne doing Juke Jitsu today with Fleetwood Mac and their song Rhiannon, about a girl. Two songs about a girl. Which one did you vote for? All right, going to find out. The votes have been counted. Let's play the winner.
0: Now the Juke Jitsu results are in. This is how you, the Bob FM listener, voted.